0: größten Hits aller Zeiten.
1: Hey, this is Dave Berner from Soul Asylum. Runaway train, never going back. In SWR 1 Baden-Württemberg.

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Got 12, well, we got 12, yeah. There's no need to cry, yeah. Got 12, well, we got 12, yeah.

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1: 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We're far from the shallow
2: 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Die größten Hits aller Zeiten in SWR 1 Baden-Württemberg.

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2: I'll tell you a story about a woman I know. When it comes to loving, she steals the show. She ain't exactly pretty, ain't exactly smart. 42, 39, 56,

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